0: show. Put the music on.
1: Right.
2: This is a radio station.
0: Okay. The first song you're going to be hearing is Sun Shower Vox by Nami Shimada. And actually, this piece came from Trey. I actually have not listened to it its entirety just yet. I listened to the first like minute and I was like, fire, and then just added it to the playlist.
3: It's about to be, it's about to be like the Cowboy Bebop. Harmonica solo.
4: Nobody gagged.
5: Cowboy Bebop, and that one of the Cowboy Bebop's tracks was just like a harmonica solo for like 5 minutes.
3: And I was like, I don't know.
4: I have to see the scene.
3: Okay,
4: wait.
3: It would probably be cool with context. Yeah.
0: It would be cool with context. With context.
2: But Pink Panthers played this, and I thought it was fire.
5: Ooh. Okay.
2: Yeah.
5: Okay.
0: Okay. Okay. Period. Slay. Yeah, we'll get to it. Let's get into it. Ooh.

0: Okay. Hey. Before we get to the next song, we want to give a quick little track listing and everything. But we've just been yapping in the meantime. And one of my friends just also came in. This is her first time coming to the station as well. And so just to give a quick track listing, you just heard Colors of Days by Jazztronic. Before that was Right Here, Right Now by...
1: Shinichiro Yokota.
0: That's it. And then before that was Don't Hold In Your Tears by Jazztronic again. And actually, I heard that song, I want to say earlier... Was that last week? That was this week. Wait, I'm tripping.
2: It was Sunday, wasn't it?
0: Oh, it was Sunday.
1: Gosh, this week is like, listen, I don't, time has been so like weird this week.
0: Literally. Yes, like, yes, it has been.
1: That was Sunday, and I thought it was like a Thursday.
0: It felt like the middle of the week.
1: I thought today was Thursday, and I thought tomorrow was going to be Friday, since tomorrow is technically the end of my semester.
0: Yay!
1: So I was driving today, and I was like, man, like, this weekend traffic. And then I was like, it's Tuesday.
0: It's Tuesday. Yeah.
1: It's Tuesday, but tomorrow's Friday.
0: In your heart, tomorrow's Friday. After you finish this exam and finally move past. It's a girl, man.
1: Yeah, I'm taking my Calc 2 exam tomorrow, and I found out yesterday that no matter what I get on the final, I am guaranteed to pass. Woo! With my other grades. My other grades have got me through.
0: Yes.
1: So I locked in and I did it and I can move on. And tomorrow is more just closure.
0: Yeah.
1: You know, tomorrow
3: is so beautiful because I feel like I've been with, like, you've like explained the whole process to me. I've seen the process in real time.
0: I'm following the saga,
3: and it's so nice to see it come to its epic conclusion.
0: Epic conclusion.
1: Like, it's just like, I'm going to take the exam and do my best, and then no matter what happens, I can just walk away from it.
0: And you can just walk away from it.
1: It would be nice to keep. So I have a 70 right now, which is awesome.
3: And that is beautiful.
1: That's like, you know, fantastic for someone who's not math person, that's pretty huge for me.
0: Yeah,
1: I'm like, you know, it would be so nice to like keep the 70. And like, I don't need too high of a score to keep a 70. But if I don't keep a 70, I can pass with a 60. So.
0: Okay, cool.
1: 60, 70.
0: Very good. 70. I'm so happy. No, so, especially on the closure. I've been here for the whole entire saga.
3: Right. Yeah. No, you have too.
1: Yeah, Vicky was like TAing my calc studio.
3: Oh, really? Yeah. No, you really have been here. You've been boots on the ground.
1: Yes. You've actually been deployed in the calc saga. But you guys, it'll be over and I can move on, and then I can have my it's like that trope of like, oh, like you walking out of your prison cell and then you walk like right into another prison cell because I'm starting physics in 2 weeks.
3: Oh no.
1: It feels like a skit of like being like taken out of your shackles
0: going to another pair of shackles.
1: Yeah.
0: You got this. And then at least it's over. It's online, right?
1: It's online, and my calc tutor is also going to tutor me in physics.
0: So, oh, okay, this is good.
1: So I'm trying to set up all my job onboarding stuff so I can make my schedule, so I can schedule around physics and stuff.
0: And school stuff.
1: And Tokyo Dreams, because I'll be here on Tuesdays, except on the Tuesdays that there's a World Cup game.
0: Oh,
1: will not hear from me.
0: Right.
1: I can announce them.
0: World Cup.
1: Let me tell
0: you. World Cup announcement coming. Public service announcement. Wait.
1: If you're listening right now, I'm going to tell you when the World Cup games are.
3: I need to like start a voicemail.
1: I have them written down for what teams, but I don't have them in front of me. But I could tell you. So if you are going to be in the metro area in the next 2 months.
0: Mm. Keep watch.
1: You can keep watch.
3: I will be keeping watch. I'm in the metro area.
0: I'm not in the metro. Won't be either. Continue.
1: Oh, yeah. I guess,
0: but if I were you, I would keep watch.
1: Yeah, the World Cup, the first game is going to be June 15th at noon.
4: Who's playing that?
1: I have no idea. Oh. I just have them written down. I have them on my Google calendar.
3: I think.
1: I know. And then June 18th at noon.
3: 15th and 18th.
1: Let me see. Okay, so June. Hello?
4: Yeah, they do
2: Hello.
1: Okay, so June 15th is a Friday. So Friday at noon, the first World Cup game. And then Monday, the 18th at noon, second World Cup game. And then that Thursday, June 21st at noon, another World Cup game. And then Sunday, the 24th of that same week, right? So there's like three games.
3: Oh my
0: goodness. Yikes.
1: So Sunday, the 24th at 6 p.m.
0: Oh.
1: So try not to go to like the grocery store for your weekly groceries at 6 p.m.
3: Maybe I'll be in one of my fourth scythe little ventures during
0: excursion.
3: That time, I hope.
1: The 27th.
2: Don't look that interesting.
1: Wednesday, the 27th at 7:30 p.m. And then we have a little bit of a buffer. And then Monday, July 1st at noon. And then, what day is that? Sunday, July 7th at noon. And then the final game, which, by the way, this is actually one of the finals.
2: It's
1: like,
2: the
1: this
2: semifinal.
1: Is semifinal.
4: Wow. The tickets are $20,000.
1: Ooh.
2: Me and my family lost money on
1: July 15th at 3 p.m.
3: Oh,
1: is the final game.
4: That is so.
3: Oh, no.
2: Wait, that's
4: so cool.
0: No, because
4: what about me?
0: Right. What about you wanting to be a hot girl?
1: Yeah, it's not. Oh, it's not hot girl or summer.
4: Okay,
1: have you ever seen that? So
2: I'm really excited.
1: Have you ever seen La La Land where they're in like bumper to bumper traffic and then they all get out and do a dance
0: and start dancing?
3: I think we should do
2: that during traffic to make myself feel better.
1: Well, we can do it during, like, the summer. And like they're also just like the roads aren't even done. The roads aren't even close to being done. And they're closing the interstate this next week.
3: The whole interstate.
1: They're closing 285 and part of I-20.
0: Oh,
3: so everybody's gonna be on pumps.
0: Let me get up out of the city. Let me get up out of the city.
1: Yeah, they're closing they're closing the west side of 285.
3: I think you're fine. I think the next couple. When did you say?
0: She said next week.
3: Next week.
1: This
0: Friday.
1: Yeah.
0: This Friday. I thought you said next week.
1: Well, technically, it's into next week.
0: Wait, because that's graduate. Bro, that's awful. Wait, that's actually awful. Because graduation
4: for the Georgia Department of Transportation, non-officially.
1: Bro,
4: but if you close down the highway, how am I supposed to get to Chili's after my graduation?
1: Exactly.
0: Right.
1: Wait, there's not a Chili's over there. There's not a Chili's. No, the Chili's. The Chili's.
4: But the hypothetical.
1: The Chili's is on the other side of town.
4: No, but even if
1: there's not a Chili's over there,
4: that would be going on the highway are going to be going on the local
0: arterial road.
4: Even if I physically can get there. Emotionally, I won't want to because it'll take like 3 hours.
0: Like,
1: Friday, I'm like, if you work at GDOT and you're listening, I think that you know I can't tell you what to do, but I can tell you that you may want to sit and just think about your
0: choices.
1: About
4: speaking on behalf of myself as a graduating transportation engineer here at the Georgia Institute of Technology,
0: yes,
4: we must be mindful of
1: people.
4: You know, I would be mindful
1: of humanity
4: of. You know, the needs of our constituents and the people that are impacted the most by our transportation projects. And that includes the people trying to go to Chili's after graduating with their degree
0: in civil engineering.
1: I'm going to hold your hand. I'm going to hold your hand when I say this, though. I'm going to hold your hand when I say this. There's only one Chili's in the metro area. And the last time I tried to go there on a random, normal weeknight, it was a 2.5 hour wait.
0: That makes
4: me
0: really sad.
4: Do you mean metro as in within 285?
1: No, there's not one
0: within 285. Open a Chili's franchise?
4: There is one.
3: No, it's between here.
4: There's one in the area?
1: It's off of La Vista Road.
4: There's one.
1: That's what I'm telling you. That's the only one.
0: Chili's right there.
1: It's right by 285.
4: That begs a different conversation. When you say the metro, are you referring to the metro as an only within the perimeter?
1: Yes, I'm talking about ITP. That's what I'm talking about.
4: Okay.
0: ITP.
4: Because I was going to go to the Chili's up in Kennesaw.
1: No!
4: I'm not trying to go to Druid Hills Chili's. It's literally always busy, and it always takes 40 million years. And
1: it's a 2.5 hour wait.
4: Much love.
1: Everyone's gonna go there.
4: I got my first drink there after I turned 21.
0: Aww, baby Nova.
4: Yeah, it was like the Barbie. It was like pink, and they were like, "Oh my god!" Like. It was so good.
0: Oh my gosh. Oh wait, hold on. Let me finish this track list real quick. And then before that was Night Drive by Shinichiro Yokota. And then before that was Don't Rush by Double. And then before that was Sun Shower Vox by Nami Shimada. And that was at the top of the hour. Next up is Yellow Magic Orchestra.
1: Oh, it's Rydeen.
0: And it's classic.
1: It's that one that's like... Yes,
0: so we're going to play that one. And then we're going to get into 4 a.m. by... Teiko, Onuki. Loki, I'm going to go through the rest of the hour so that we can just play to the end.
1: Yeah, we should just play through.
3: Hey, we're so I have a special through. Last Airbus show that I have to do too.
1: Dang it. Yes. Yeah, you're your last. Okay, and we'll get music now. Uja. We go music. We do music.
0: And then the last song guys. I think that we'll be able to play is Strange Things by Double, which is like an R&B song. Anyways, yeah, thanks for listening to Tokyo Dreams on WREK.

0: Yes.
1: Nice. Yes.
2: Oh, wait, are we playing this one?
0: Oh, wait. Well, because it's 9:02 already.
2: Okay, yeah.
0: I don't want to run into our last show either. Okay. But, OMG. Okay, so I just want to say thank you. Thank you. Thank you for listening. This is my last Tokyo Dream show. So I will be signing off. But it's so nice that the show will continue even after I'm gone, even after Kaylee leaves. Yeah. And,
3: I'll find my child.
1: You have to get the grandkids.
0: Grandkids. And, it was just a really nice last show. I feel like the playlist for tonight spanned over so many, like, vibes.
3: Wait, it was hella vibey. The vibe was vibey.
0: I was talking to Nova, and she was like, you know, he took us on a tour of Japan tonight. And I said, oh. Why, thank you. But it was nice to just play some of, like, my new favorite stuff and then, you know, go back to some of my old favorites, like Yellow Magic Orchestra as well as Yumi Arai. So, anyways, you're listening to Tokyo Dreams, and next up is Erebus. Again, this is Vicky signing off. Thank you.

Dale que no va, bro.

0: Guest mic. Okay. Hello. This is, so it was Vicky's last Tokyo Dreams show tonight, and it is kind of my last Erebus show. I don't know if I'm hoping that I'm going to be able to be here over the summer, but I've got a job that requires me to travel now, so we'll see. So this is my last official Erebus episode, but don't worry, trust, I will return. So you are tuned into WREK Atlanta, and this is Erebus, and we're about to get started. Any other thoughts, Henry?
1: No, this will not be my last, like, official one. That'll be my last one before the summer. I'm not going to be around for the 11th, so, it's a little more of a last for you than it is for me, but, yeah, so.
0: Oh, is this just all my picks? You didn't add anything to it?
1: No, I mean,
0: it was just going to be me. Okay. Yeah. Y'all are going to get to hear all of my favorite Erebus-type songs tonight, so get excited if you feel so inclined. We're going to start off with Somewhere by the Dance Society from the album Seduction. I found this song when I was in, like, 7th or 8th grade, and it kind of was part of why I got into this type of music. It's fire. Anyway.

0: Hello.
1: Hey, guys.
0: I am so back again.
1: Yes, and I think Henry, I am back.
0: So Christian is also here. So Henry went to go deal with some engineering situation, and the next track is in Russian, so I'm stalling a little bit because I don't know how to say it or type it. So if he doesn't come back, I'm just going to have to put something for the title.
1: The artist is Electro Forez.
0: And the album is 505. It's one of my favorites.
1: Oh, like
0: Don't... Yes, like Arctic Monkeys. I just don't know how to pronounce it, unfortunately. But the track you just heard was FMB by Minimal Schlager from the album FMB. And then before that was So Typical by Fragrance from the album Now That I'm Real. If you didn't catch the first part of this hour, I'm doing a little special show that's like my favorite Erebus picks from this, well, from the entire time I've been doing it, which is like, what, 2 years? Maybe a little less? I don't know. But I am about to graduate, but I'll still be here over the summer. So I know, Unk. So this is like my last official show, but it's like... I'll be back probably. Anyway, he's not back. So we've got a track by Electro Forez from the album 505. You can find it yourself if you feel so inclined.
1: If you feel so inclined.
0: That's what I said.
1: Yeah.
0: Okay.
1: I know.
0: All right.

0: You just heard Love Less by New Order from the album Technique. That one was pushing it, but I was like Joy Division right before and New Order right after. It kind of makes sense. This is, for some reason, that's like one of my favorite, well, actually I know why, personal significance, one of my favorite New Order songs. And then before that was 24 Hours by Joy Division from Closer. That one's a classic, but probably my favorite Joy Division song maybe. But there's also this one like from a random compilation album that I'm like, that one's fire. And before that was A Pain That I'm Used To by Depeche Mode from the album Playing the Angel. Underhyped Depeche Mode album, severely underhyped Depeche Mode album. That's one of my favorite of songs of theirs and also just like of all time. This is my special episode if you did not catch the top of the hour. So I'm just, these are all my picks. And next up is going to be Crawling Through Tight Spaces, the new Coma Therapy single that came out a couple days ago. I am so excited for this album. It's going to be so far. Big fan of theirs. Any other thoughts you didn't get to say?
1: No, I mean, you just kind of went through it, but
0: my bad.
1: No, you're good. At Grace's quote unquote last episode. It's her last as a student, so we're just celebrating.
0: My last official episode, because I have work that requires me to travel, and I don't know how many Tuesdays I'm going to be here this summer, but hopefully at least a couple.
1: Yes. Yeah. And I'm really excited about this Coma Therapy single. So, yeah.
0: Big cool. Do we know, is there like an album? Is that what this is?
1: I think there's a forthcoming album, but I don't know any details about it so far.
0: Darn. We need the insider information.
1: No, I don't have the insider information.
0: I thought you might. Didn't you?
1: The person with the outsider information is in like the lobby.
0: What, Theo? Theo's not in the lobby.
1: No, Theo's not in the lobby. I was thinking of Keely, but.
0: Oh, okay. I'm asking Keely about this because I need to know. These are things I need to know. I saw them on during Halloween weekend at Rocky's, and it was so fun. Super, super swag.
1: Yes.
0: Okay.

0: Okay, you just heard. You just heard Sleep Will Darken It by Our Missing from the album A Knife Shook Your Hand. That came out, I believe, last year. Big fan of that album. Our Missing is always releasing a song. Like, one thing about Our Missing is there's always a new Our Missing out, and I love that. Before that was I Hope You Die by Molly Nilsson from the album History. This one was, I know about Molly Nilsson because of Henry. And also Chernikovskaya Hata. Is that correct?
1: Yeah, Chernikovskaya Hata.
0: I was close.
1: Yeah.
0: What is the name of the track?
1: Tu ne sever Slezhan. I don't know what this translates to.
0: Wait, we had it in the translator. Hold on, let me pull it back up.
1: Yeah.
0: Don't Believe the Tears. Also, that one obviously is from Henry, because I wasn't really tuned into the where in the world I wasn't really tuned into the Russian side of the, except okay, like everybody in like 2020 I was like, okay, Molchat Doma, and then I tried to show Molchat Doma to my mom and she's like, this is like the worst music ever, and I was like, okay, I didn't think you were gonna hate it that much.
1: Yeah.
0: So the last track of the hour, we're gonna be like a few minutes short, but it's fine, is going to be From the Ashes by Rose Garden Funeral Party. And if you've been listening to if you've been listening to Erebus for any meaningful length of time, or maybe just like once, I'm a big fan of Rose Garden Funeral Party. They're kind of smaller. I've seen them perform twice, and I've met Leah Lane, the singer, and she's super sweet. She would be a fun one to like interview for, but it's too late. Well, maybe not. Maybe I can. She can get flued out this summer from Texas. So this is the last song off their newest album released in 2024. So that's it. That's my last official Erebus episode. But as I mentioned, you will be hearing from me again. And hope y'all have a good night. Any other thoughts?
1: I just want to say, on air, it was a pleasure having you, Grace.
0: Thanks.
1: Hopefully, this will not be the like last.
0: I'll be back.
1: Yes.
0: I'll be back.
1: She will probably be back.
0: Unofficially, I'll be back. Yes. I won't be here next week, but maybe week after that, I'm hoping.

0: Yeah, this was a lot of fun. Thank you for bringing me on the show.
1: Yep.
0: Super fun time. All right. So From the Ashes by Rose Garden Funeral Party from the album From the Ashes.

monotonous the sounds of the forest would be if the music came only from the top 10 birds. We give all the birds a chance. WREK, Atlanta.

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1: 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But this is time for the Underground Recordings, so we're going to dig up a performance from June 22nd, 1996, around about the time right before the Olympics. So this one is from the band The Melts. They played at our Coliseum studio back on June 22nd, year 1996, and this is that performance in its entirety. It's a long one, so we're going to jump right into it. Again, this is the Underground Recordings right here on WREK Atlanta, 91.1 FM.
2: Okay. You're listening to WREK Atlanta. And tonight on WREK, we have a band called Melts. And this is our pre-Olympics, pre-recorded set. So this is recorded about a month ago. So I guess you might as well go ahead and start.
3: That screws up our world, the world's commentary on the Olympics. We are going to try and fool you and make you think we were knee-deep in the heart of the Olympic Village, but we'll be there in spirit for sure, you know, buried under our homes and stuff. We're going to play some rock songs off of some rock albums. Melt's record called Sally Kootenaw in stores since 1994. A record called Melts, Inc., based on the Aaron Spelling series, canceled in the midst of its first season, Models, Inc. It's called The Spelling Bee. We're going to play some other tunes off a concept record dedicated to our hometown of Smyrna, Georgia. It's called The Glad Town. And we are going to play songs off of another record dedicated to dead people, including my recently deceased grandmother. It is entitled 30 Skulls. We shall rock your face now. My monitor is cutting out.

out still. That was Venus Spawn 1. That was about girls, which I'm sure there are a lot of beautiful visitors from the East, beautiful females from the East visiting our country right now, visiting our town, our fair town, for the 1996 Centennial Olympic Games. And I'll just let you wonderful female visitors from the East know that I live about 3 blocks from the Centennial Olympic Stadium. I live in Grant Park, 288 Grant Park Place, Atlanta, Georgia, 30315.

This is a song about a character named Carrie on Models, Inc. I already told you about that. But she's the one that was roughing it up with the greatest American hero. And that's it. I think it might have been the mic cable, Joe. I was just zany, thinking it was a monitor. This is it. This is rock music.

0: Sybil. 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

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And it's also for Margie. So that's it.

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0: Shelly Tugger Burns. The holy man with sticks in his
1: hand. Jim Strawder.
0: Burning the sides out of the rocket ship. Wet pocketbook. Sucking rocket ship. Wet, thick licket. The turkey baster. Masquerading as a horn. Harpo Marx's pocket. Do you put an apostrophe after the X? Just quotation marks. Drugs is. Shampoo, haircuts is. Only $5. No appointment necessary. Waiting for Jesus to arrive. Saddled up. Filled our canteens down by the river. Got some whiskey. Been to the tobacconist. Filled my pouch. Put some ointment on my saddle sores. Waiting for Jesus to arrive. Watching the big screen television. Checking out the Star Wars trilogy. Smoking Marlboros. Drinking bourbon. Waiting for Jesus to arrive. Thinking about all the pretty things that we could do. You're not spending days with me. Cantaloupes. Saying something like certain sayings from the Book of Psalms. Listening and waiting for Jesus to arrive. Adios. Don't remember. All right. Don't remember that we have a record called Sally Kootenaw, and you'll notice it by a jackass with a very big penis on the cover. It stands out from all the others except for the Morrissey records, which I think look a little bit the same. But there's that record, which is out and happening. Then we've got our next album is coming out on Megaforce Records, and it's called Kill 'Em All. And then we have a record called Melts Inc., which is a concept record for Aaron Spelling TV show, canceled prematurely. As you remember from the beginning of the show, I told you all about it. And that's called Melts Inc., a Spelling Bee. Then there's the Smyrna, Georgia, USA. It's the Gladtown, USA, a concept record for that fine burg. And the 30 Skulls album, which is about dead people, I suppose. Another concept record from the Melts camp. And last but not least is a Space Age concept record called Some Types of Duration. Okay, look for them all. They should be out within the next 3 weeks. Thanks for listening to WREK 91.1, and look out for the rent-a-cars in this town. They're full of tourists.
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3: 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This entire performance has been part of the Underground Recordings. In fact, it has been the Underground Recordings for this week. 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It'll be up there for 2 weeks. So again, it's wrek.org/underground. 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

0: how monotonous the sounds of the forest would be if the music came only from the top 10 birds. We give all the birds a chance. WREK, Atlanta.
1: What? Apathy. I am that I am, and I am nothing. Two, disruption. There goes a great shudder through the muscle, a shimmering of bells through the mist. Three, curiosity. One quick moment to crane the neck. I have always possessed the insatiable need to see what happens inside the room. Four, assimilation. 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I will dislocate my jaw to fit it all in. 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I want to know what God knows, and I will be with him. Sent over the edge, I sigh. 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

0: The track you just heard was Aerosol with Sleepy Sunset off of the album Airborne.
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That was Tatsuya Nakagani with Reincarnation, Magnetic Orchestration for Gongs and Bells.

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2: What happened?

cases that I've been able to examine in detail, I find that the study may have taken years before the contact was made, and before they know enough about the contact to communicate with it. 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And they sometimes get a description of the alien.

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0: Dr. Terenzi, where are you?
1: Well, I said to myself, I

from the album The League of Automatic Music Composers, 1978 to 1983. That was Tim Perkis, John Bischoff, and Jim Horton with Martian Folk Music.

I'm going to go to the end of this.

Thank you.

Thank you.

I'm sorry.

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This piece is by Claude Debussy. It's cello sonata in D minor, movement 2. Artists Louis Dubin and Spencer Meyer, for the album Passages, French Cello Works.

From the album American Masters, you just heard the third of three etudes, 2001 for piano, composed by Malcolm Lewis and performed by Sar Shalom Strong.

That was cellist Daniil Safran performing Bach's Suite for Solo Cello No. 2 in D minor, BWV 1008, One Prelude.

You just heard Stephen Mackey performing Everything in Moderation, Including Moderation, from Ars Moriendi.

The composer of that song was Stephen Jeff. That was Quattromani performing it. The track was Cut Time Shout off Quattromani's album Kindred Spirits.

That was Sonatina in C, Movement 4, Cialto, by Johanna Beyer, from the album Sticky Melodies.

0: You just heard the ballad number 1 in G minor, opus 23, by Frédéric Chopin. That was performed by Janos Olenichak.
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0: You just heard the Andantino from Sergei Rachmaninoff's Musical Moments, Opus 16. The pianist was Alain Lefebvre.
1: 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Now what? 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

You just heard the overture to the Sicilian Vespers by Giuseppe Verdi. That was performed by the St. Petersburg Radio and TV Orchestra, conducted by Stanislav Gorgvenko.

0: You just heard Henryk Wieniawski's Etude, Caprice No. 2 in E-flat Major for two violins, Opus 18, performed by David and Igor Oistrakh.
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You just heard Joshua Pierce on piano and Johnny Reinhard on bassoon performing Meditation on two themes from The Day of Existence, Opus 7, by Ivan Vishnogradsky, and that's on the Between the Keys album, Microtonal Masterpieces of the 20th Century.

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3: Okay, you just listened to Other Worlds by Sun Ra, and before that, Peace Warriors by Ornette Coleman. Coming up, we're going to announce some of the events here on campus this week. So first of all, this afternoon, we have Paper and Clay Spring Succulent Painting. It's an end of the year planter painting event. Awesome. It's from 3 to 5 again today at Paper and Clay. And tomorrow, we have the biggest design show in the South, the Launchpad Design Showcase and End of the Year Show. 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And coming up next, we have I Loves You Porgy by Nina Simone.

First, I just want to say thank you so much to this festival, to this lovely quartet, Roxanne, Arthur, Martin, Magic. It's been great working with them these past couple days. These are soulful days. There's a prologue and an epilogue. The prologue is entitled Humility, and the epilogue is entitled Resilience. So, thank you.

Okay, you just heard Prologue Humility by the James Brandon Lewis Lutoslawski Quartet. And before that was the intro to their album. And then up next, we have Transparent Sky by Lisa Hilton.

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We have a concert to announce. So, we have tickets to see Flamingosis, Kudo Soul Rule at Aisle 5 on Saturday, May 9th at 9 p.m. There is no age limit, and our number is 404-894-2468. Again, we have tickets to see Flamingosis, Kudo Soul Rule at Aisle 5 on Saturday, May 9th at 9 p.m. There's no age limit, and our number is 404-894-2468. All right, up next we have She Moved Through the Fair by Benjamin Boone on the album Confluence, The Ireland Sessions. Enjoy!

The following is a public service announcement brought to you by the staff of WREK Atlanta. There has been a recent surge in anti-trans legislation seeking to deny trans individuals access to healthcare, education, and legal recognition. However, the voices and perspectives of actual trans people are often excluded from the media coverage and political discussions surrounding these policies. Now, more than ever, it is important that trans people have the opportunity to share their lived experiences and have their voices heard. Pride Alliance at Georgia Tech is a student advocacy organization that platforms trans and LGBTQ plus voices. To get involved with Pride Alliance, you can check out their Instagram at pridealliance.gt. Thank you, and you just listened to Storyteller by Charlie Ballantyne on East by Midwest. And up next, we're going to play a familiar song, Misty by Wes Montgomery.

WREK Atlanta. You just heard Ripple Effect, and before that was Hunting Songs, The Falcon. Ripple Effect is by Scott Gilman on the album So Far, and Hunting Songs is by Denise Tryon on the album Solo. And up next, we have Dorothy by the Frank Walton Yoren Israel Sextet. And this is on the album Live in Chicago. Enjoy!

All right, you just listened to Unholy Water by the Brandon Goldberg Trio on the album Live at Dizzy's. And before that was Medium Funk Rebellion by Mehmet Ali Sanlikol and What's Next on the album Resolution. We're going to announce now some events on campus this week for our final week. So today at Paper and Clay, there is a spring succulent painting event from 3 p.m. to 5 p.m. It'll be a fun little planter painting, again, at Paper and Clay. And then tomorrow, from 6 p.m. to 9 p.m., there is the biggest design show in the South, the Launchpad Design Showcase and End of the Year Show. So Georgia Tech School of Architecture and Industrial Design host a joint showcase highlighting student design work across multiple programs each semester. This will be, again, 6 p.m. to 9 p.m. tomorrow, May 7th, at the East Architecture Building, West Architecture Building, and Hinman Research Building. And then finally, we have a baseball game versus Duke on Friday at 7 p.m., May 8th. This will be at the McNeese Baseball Park at Russ Chandler Stadium. Up next, we're going to have a little promo, and then we're going to hear I Put a Spell on You by Nina Simone.

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Up next, we're going to announce a contest. So we have tickets to see Flamingosis, Coup de Sol Rule at Aisle 5 on Saturday, May 9th at 9 p.m. There is no age limit, and our number is 404-894-2468. Again, we have tickets to see Flamingosis, Coup de Sol Rule at Aisle 5 on Saturday, May 9th at 9 p.m. There is no age limit, and our number is 404-894-2468. So, you just listened to Stardust by Tiffany Austin on the album Nothing But Soul. Before that, you heard Pain by Brad Good and Seth Lewis on the album The Unknown. And up next, we're going to play Almost Blue by Chet Baker.

The following is a public service announcement brought to you by the staff of WREK Atlanta. Blue raspberry, cotton candy, mango ice. These sound like candy flavors, right? They're not. These are vape flavors. Vapes are marketed to seem fun and harmless, but that flavored cloud isn't candy. It's a mix of toxic chemicals going straight into your lungs. The aerosol from vapes contain highly addictive chemicals that can cause cancer and serious lung disease. So even though those flavors might sound sweet, vaping is not a treat. It's a trap. For more information about how you can quit vaping, you can visit lungs.org. You just listened to My Valentine by Jim Alfredson on a tribute to Big John Patton. And up next, we have Number 7 by Fred Moten and Brandon Lopez on the album Revision.

deep as Alvaro. Let's get some land. As airy as Chicago is velvet. As advanced as little Walter at study in Khalifa's, curved as surface service. As our excessive obedience in Barbados proved on me as mama is how damn deep we are. We who well we is who we are, and deep as the strife that comes as the open aging of our beautiful tree. Our beautiful tree and the violin. As the open aging of our beautiful tree and the violin garden. Beautiful tree in the violin garden, hiding in front of Hello It's Me as we wonder what the bottom of the new Ohio sound like. Because we wait on us, on flow and bend, and through the starry incident of who we wait on, and how we go and where we go, and how we get to where we wait on. 'Cause here goes some beautiful time machine.

If I curve with you, where we gon' go is pretty as our song flew, as the way all our questions burn through customs, like a progress dug through that scape my mama painted on my skirt as a nude stockade.

And our repetition is also Esmeralda. As our strandedness glide from rub to tap to murmur of different blooms, as we are Esmeralda, we are Esmeralda. Gra, inhaled as the barbecue de la tierra, are we who are as blur, as black as we can blue, untypically, completely, and beautifully and ardently arbor and fold as our earthly flow this evening, as Lorenzo leaps in and says, we're off.

You just heard Turning Point by Simon Nabatov Trio on the album Picking Order. Up next, we're going to listen to Georgia on My Mind, as we are in Georgia. And then after that, we're going to hear Friendship by Johnny Mercer and Judy Garland. Enjoy!

0: friendship, friendship. 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

Okay, you just heard Friendship once again by Johnny Mercer and Judy Garland. WREK Atlanta. We're now transitioning to Rock, Ramble, and Roll. So up next is Serentine by Paper House on the album Are These the Questions That We Need to Ask? Enjoy!

0: Okay, we just heard some experimental Arabic pop called Tawa by Dina Abdelwahed on the album Konar. And before that, we heard It's Easy by Dux LTD on the album Get Bleak EP. Up next, we're going to play some Faye Webster, What's the Point, after we hear a little promo.
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All right, you just heard Don't Go by the Shivas on the album Feels So Good, Feels So Bad. Before that was Motor Car by Electric Looking Glass on Somewhere Flowers Grow. And before that was Rhymes With Rest by Cootie Catcher on Something We All Got. Up next, we have 7 Day Weekend by The Cavemen. Enjoy.

0: 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Here's the schedule for today. Starting off the day from 6 to 8 is our classical music rotation, followed by Just Jazz from 8 to 11. From 11 to 3 is Rock Rhythm and Roll, giving you the best in alt-rock, indie, punk, and more. Electronic is on from 3 to 5, with a mix of techno, house, and everything else electronic. 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At 7, 100 Rex is on, exploring hyperpop in the underground electronic pop scene. 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Then at 10, Friction spotlights experimental music with sounds of dark ambient, noise, and industrial. Closing out the night is Psych Out at 11, bringing you through a Technicolor dream via psychedelic rock and freakout music, only on WREK Atlanta.
1: 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So first off, we have Paper and Clay Spring Succulent Painting today from 3 to 5, again at Paper and Clay. 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

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Up next, we're going to announce a contest. So, we have tickets to see Flamingosis, Kudasol Rule at Aisle 5 on Saturday, May 9th at 9 p.m. There is no age limit, and our number is 404-894-2468. Again, we have tickets to see Flamingosis, Kudasol Rule at Aisle 5 on Saturday, May 9th at 9 p.m. There's no age limit, and our number is 404-894-2468. Up next, we're going to hear Dreams by Fleetwood Mac and Goo Goo Mucks by The Cramps.

All right, you just heard Power by Skyway Man on the album The World Only Ends When You Die. The following is a public service announcement brought to you by the staff of WREK Atlanta. 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Up next, we have Mow My Lawn by Acid Dad, and after that, Between Stars by Civil Engineer. Enjoy!

All right, that was Between Stars by Civil Engineer on the album Idus. Up next is one of my personal favorites, Sticky Green Leaves by Idris.

0: That was Lady Elect by Unwound. 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

That was Tower of Love by Box of Moxie. 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Coming up next is Come Dog by Bloodsports.

What you just heard was Disappoint by Unwound, and right before that was Cowbella by Bar Italia. The following is a public service announcement brought to you by the staff of Rec Atlanta. There has been a recent surge in anti-trans legislation seeking to deny trans individuals access to healthcare, education, and legal recognition. However, the voices and perspectives of actual trans people are often excluded from the media coverage and political discussions surrounding these policies. Now more than ever, it is important that trans people have the opportunity to share their lived experiences and have their voices heard. Pride Alliance at Georgia Tech is a student advocacy organization that platforms trans and LGBTQ plus voices. To get involved with Pride Alliance, you can check out their Instagram at pridealliance.gt. And again, their Instagram is at pridealliance.gt. Coming up next is Shallow Water by Wild Nothing.

That was Bayside K by They Are Getting a Body of Water, and right before that was Cinderella by Maude Electrice. Coming up next is Siamese Twins by The Cure.

0: four college students share their unsolicited movie opinions. 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
1: All right, you're listening to WREK Radio, and today we're going to go over some events for the week on campus. So, first of all, we've got Paper and Clay Spring Succulent Painting. 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And tomorrow, we've got the biggest design show in the South, Launchpad Design Showcase and End of the Year Show. 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That will be taking place tomorrow from 6 p.m. to 9 p.m. at the East Architecture Building, West Architecture Building, and the Hinman Research Building. So, coming up next, we have Kizu by Zainichi Funk on the album Zainichi Funk. Enjoy!

All right, you just listened to One by King Gizzard and the Lizard Wizard on the album LW. Before that, you heard Oscillation by Wild Nothing on Indigo. Up next, we have Voodoo by Eddie C. Campbell for a little blues rock combination. Enjoy!

0: to do.
1: 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You just heard Pressure Planet by Salsa Chest on the album Activity. Up next, we have Candle by Hotline TNT on Raspberry Moon. Enjoy!

All right, you just heard Candle by Hotline TNT. Before that, we heard Pressure Planet by Salsa Chest. And up next is Love, Music, and Dance by Log Bima on the album Bambara Mystic Soul. Enjoy!

The following is a public service announcement brought to you by the staff of WREK Atlanta. Labor trafficking is a form of human trafficking in which force, fraud, or coercion are used to compel individuals to perform work or provide services. Labor trafficking is hidden throughout global supply chains, impacting industries such as apparel, construction, and agriculture. 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To get a better understanding of where your products are sourced and assess the risk of forced labor, you can visit responsiblesourcingtool.org. Thank you, and you just listened to Urepi by the artist Foodman on the album Ez Minzoku. Up next, we have some Faye Webster, But Not Kiss, and after that, the Bangles, Getting Out of Hand. Enjoy.

All right, you just heard Augustine by The Chairman Dances, and before that was I Am by Dardo. Up next is I Remember Love by The Space Lady on the album On the Street of Dreams.

Made and work on.

0: Okay, that was I Remember Love. And up next, we'll have a promo and then some campus events for the week.
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0: 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So, up next, we have Space-Time Paradox by Bill Laswell on the album Essential Dub. 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

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You just listened to November 29th, 1973 by Spectracolor on the album Ooh Beige. Before that, you heard Be My Girlfriend by Ted Shoemate's Blues Band on the album Hard Times. Coming up next is Natural Purpose by Faint Life on the album Faint Life. It's some indie rock, so I hope you enjoy.

All right, that was, as many of us might know, Heroes by David Bowie, but also the German version, Helden. And before that, you heard Gleaming Spies by Ducks LTD on the album Get Bleak EP. Up next, we're going to listen to Do Anything You Want to Do by Eddie and the Hot Rods. Enjoy!

The following is a public service announcement brought to you by the staff of WREK Atlanta. There has been a recent surge in anti-trans legislation seeking to deny trans individuals access to healthcare, education, and legal recognition. However, the voices and perspectives of actual trans people are often excluded from the media coverage and political discussions surrounding these policies. Now, more than ever, it is important that trans people have the opportunity to share their lived experiences and have their voices heard. Pride Alliance at Georgia Tech is a student advocacy organization that platforms trans and LGBTQ plus voices. To get involved with Pride Alliance, you can check out their Instagram at pridealliance.gt. You just heard Do Anything You Want to Do by Eddie and the Hot Rods, and coming up next is The Light Pours Out of Me by Magazine. Enjoy.

0: 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You just heard Love Vigilantes by New Order and The Light Pours Out of Me by Peel.
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0: All right, you just listened to 61 by Autumns on the album Alex the Mia. Before that, you heard Piezo by Autocrit on the album Amber. So we have transitioned into electronic, so that's what we've been listening to. But before that, we're going to hear a little promo and our Wednesday schedule. So...
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2: 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Then at 10, Friction spotlights experimental music with sounds of dark ambient, noise, and industrial. Closing out the night is Psych Out at 11, bringing you through a technicolor dream via psychedelic rock and freakout music, only on WREK Atlanta.
0: All right, so going forward, we're going to talk about some events on campus this week. So first of all, happening right now at Paper and Clay is the Spring Succulent Painting. So Paper and Clay is having an end of the year planter painting event happening now until 5 p.m. And tomorrow is the biggest design show in the South. So this is the Launchpad Design Showcase and end of year show. Georgia Tech School of Architecture and Industrial Design are hosting a joint showcase highlighting student design work across multiple programs. This is from 6 p.m. to 9 p.m. tomorrow in the East Architecture Building, West Architecture Building, and Hinman Research Building. And then on Friday, from 1 p.m. to 2 p.m., there is the Biomedical Photonics Society Journal Club. So if you're fascinated by light and how we see the world, Biomedics Photonics Society invites everyone to the weekly journal club. And then going forward, we are going to play Alberto Balsam by Aphex Twin on the album I Care Because You Do. I hope you guys enjoy.

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So you just listened to The Box by The Orbital on Insides, and up next is Thirds by Phipps Point on Songs We No Longer Sing.

You just listened to Silver Dub Attack Remix by Dark Gray and Attack on the album Silver Dub EP. And before that, you heard Remember by The G and Vandal Moon on the album Wanderers. The following is a public service announcement brought to you by the staff of WREK Atlanta. Chirp, chirp. If your smoke alarm is making a chirping sound every 30 to 60 seconds, that is a sign that it needs its batteries replaced. But even if your smoke alarm is not making this noise, the U.S. Fire Administration recommends replacing your smoke alarm's batteries once a year. Smoke alarms save lives, but only if they work. You can visit the U.S. Fire Administration's website for more advice about smoke alarms. Coming up next, we have Traveling by Appaloosa on the album Earth, Volume 1.

place. My organ drowned with echo is shimmering in your face. 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

All right, you just heard Obtuse by B12 on Electrosoma. Before that was Chipmunk by Mr. Scruff on Keep It Unreal. Up next, we got Guerra by Uladat. Oh, wait, no. We got Tongue by Underworld on the album Dub No Bass with My Headman.

0: Feeling tired? 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

All right, so it's time to announce some events we have going on this week on campus. So, first off, we'll start with tomorrow at 6 p.m. to 9 p.m., the biggest design show in the South, Launchpad Design Showcase and End of Year Show. This will be Georgia Tech School of Architecture and Industrial Design's joint showcase, highlighting student design work across multiple programs. It'll take place in the East Architecture Building, West Architecture Building, and Hinman Research Building. And then on Friday, May 8th, we will have a baseball game versus Duke at the McNeese Baseball Park at Russ Chandler Stadium at 7 p.m. And then also on Friday, we'll have the Biomedical Photonics Society Journal Club. So if you're fascinated by light and how we see the world, Biomedical Photonics Society invites everyone to their weekly journal club. That's again 1 to 2 p.m. tomorrow, in room 4101 of the UA Whitaker Building. All right, coming up next, we have Song of the Green Whale by Drexia on the album Harnessed the Storm.

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And you just listened to Plastic City by Conflict at Serenity Pools on the album Ode to Ocean Type C. Before that was Centralia Road by Breathers on Designed to Break. And before that was Shisha by Banco de Gaia on the album Maya. Coming up next is Cloud Swept by Nathan Fake.

All right, you just heard Blue Period by Gom.mp3 on the album Black Life, Red Planet. Before that was I Miss You by Bjork, and that was on her album Telegram. That one was great. And the following is a public service announcement brought to you by the staff of WREK Atlanta. So there has been a recent surge in anti-trans legislation seeking to deny trans individuals access to healthcare, education, and legal recognition. However, the voices and perspectives of actual trans people are often excluded from the media coverage and political discussion surrounding these policies. Now more than ever, it is important that trans people have the opportunity to share their lived experiences and have their voices heard. Pride Alliance at Georgia Tech is a student advocacy organization that platforms trans and LGBTQ plus voices. To get involved with Pride Alliance, you can check out their Instagram at pridealliance.gt. Coming up next is Bent by Awerewa on the album Death.

All right, you just heard slowly. No, you heard Feel Like You Through by 17 Sport on the album Blue Heaven White Horse. Up next is Slowly by Amon Tobin on the album Super Modified. And after that will be Delicious by Plug on the album Drum and Bass for Papa and Plug EPs 1, 2, and 3. Enjoy!

enjoy. Then you tune in again next semester to whoever is up next. All right. Thank you for listening. 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That'll hold.

0: You're listening to WREK Atlanta, and welcome back to another fabulous episode of 100 Recs. This is a very special episode. It's 2 hours long. I am your host, Rennie, a.k.a. DJ Snoodles.
1: I'm DJ Billion Dollars.
2: And I'm DJ Spinstar.
0: And we will be joined by DJ Ibby, as well as, I'm sure, some other guest stars over the course of tonight. It is a very momentous night, as it is me, DJ Billion Dollars, and DJ Ibby's last episode hosting 100 Recs, although the show will be left in the very capable hands of DJ Spinstar. But we wanted to curate kind of a mix for tonight that just hits our biggest highlights from our 5 years at this point of doing the show. So we've got a bunch of maybe the best hyperpop songs that have been released over the past 5 years. The first one is What's Known Now by Guppy, which was the opening song of the original 100 Recs Sunday special back in October of 2021. So I felt like this was a fitting one to start my last episode with. So this is What's Known Now by Guppy.

0: That was Time by Pedal Supply, which is another pick from the original 100 Rex Specialty Show. I love just how crazy that song is. Like it truly embodies almost the creative, out-of-the-box thinking of a lot of hyperpop production, in my opinion.
1: Yeah, I feel like Pedal Supply's songcraft when it comes to just how she like puts together stuff is like incredible. Like when you listen to a song like that, like there's so many different phases and movements. It's almost like a classical piece in a sense.
0: No, I agree.
1: But it's like a dance piece.
0: I agree.
1: And it's very unique to the hyperpop space and very unique to Pedal Supply's work in particular, and is just always incredible to hear.
0: Yeah. Yeah, and then speak of unique work, before that was Just Like You by Sersha Dream, which I think is one of the biggest like breakout hits of the hyperpop scene. That song is just like legendary.
1: I mean, I remember hearing it for the first time in 2021 and like a switch was flipped in my brain. Like it's just instantly catchy. It's such a perfect pop song.
0: Mm-hmm.
1: Like it's another one where like the songcraft is just really there. And then of course with all Sersha songs, it's just so creative and so expressive in the way that both the production and vocals are delivered. Mm-hmm. It's a perfect song.
0: That's friend of the show, Sersha Dream.
1: Friend of the show.
0: She's been on here once or twice. It was once, but all right. Next up, we've got Vet Shop by Plastic Pet, which is a really awesome song.

0: You just heard Perfect Pinterest Garden, which we got Audio Boss in the studio who was saying maybe this is the best song ever written. I kind of agree with that one. It's a pretty fantastic song. It comes from the album Smile, which was released in 2024.
1: Yeah. No, it is Porter Robbins's very heavily awaited follow-up to his kind of magnus opus. Or magnum opus, Nurture. And it sees him going in like a completely pop direction, which is definitely a turn for him. But this song is just, I mean, we were just talking about pop song craft, is just so tight. Like, every single lyric is intentional, every single note is intentional, and it just, you feel the emotion of the song so well, and it's just so happy. It's so lovely to listen to.
2: And I feel like Smile is an album where most songs have a twist to them or like a very Porter Robbins instrument in it. This one I think is the most like, actually, I want to do this for real, like yeah. The pop of it all.
0: But it's the same thing. I was at a poster session earlier today, very Georgia Tech core. But it's like you can tell the difference between people who put some thought into the graphic design of their poster versus people who just slapped it on the template. And I feel like it's the same way. Like, this isn't just another pop song. Like, it's very clear that there's a lot of energy put into the production.
2: The Container is a pop song exactly with no surprise, but the contents have a lot of forethought in it.
0: 100%. Speaking of some expertly crafted sounds, the next up song that we've got is Bip by Sophie. Absolutely legendary song. Sophie, we've talked about on the show time and time again, but she was one of the foremost pioneers of the hyperpop movement. And her sound design is just kind of unparalleled and is still influencing people today. So without further ado, this is Bip.

I see you in the spotlight. Think about me now. I think about you sometimes when you're not around. Every time I see you.

0: You just heard Choke Enough by OK Lou, and that was the plastic pet flip of that one, which I think is very fun, taking it into the dance domain from the depressed medieval peasant domain, which is pretty exciting.
1: There's also the alternative Milkfish version, which takes it to like 160 BPM.
0: True. Honestly, we might play that later. It's within the realm of possibilities. And before that was Recovery by Clearloo, which is a pop song so simple. I was just talking to DJ Ibby about some graphic design stuff where, like, when you're really feeling the idea, it can be super simple and you don't need to overcomplicate it. And I think that Recovery by Clearloo is a great example of that. Like, it's really just a few instruments, but the space in it just make it sound so awesome. This next one is one that I have been obsessed with ever since it was introduced to me. I want to say it wasn't on 100 Rex. I want to say it was on famed Rex specialty show The Ball, formerly hosted by our very own DJ Ibby.
1: That's me.
0: This is R.E.M. No Sleep by Hyra. Was that a Ball or
1: yes,
0: was that a 100
1: so
0: Rex?
1: That was on The Ball. And this song I discovered through a bunch of, like, B tier, but in popularity, not in music quality, gay boy artists, yeah, like Michael Medrano, and he collaborated with Hyra, and then this song got recommended to me, and I was aghast that this song had no PC Music affiliation. It was like self-produced. This song is insane.
0: This song makes me feel like such a diva. This is like ideal diva music.
1: It is the Diva Dome when
0: it
1: it's
0: is
1: on.
0: Get ready for the Diva Dome. This is R.E.M. No Sleep by Hyra.

0: That was Super Love by Tinashe. I'm sorry, guys. I'm sorry. The Danielle Harrell remix, which I'm told by DJ Ibby came out 9 years ago.
1: About 8 to 9 years ago. So this is like OG PC music. And this is from the era where like Tinashe was on the song Drop That Kitty by Charlie XCX featuring Ty Dolla $ign. Like, this is in the minds fully. And you could tell when artists have this vision, because then she got back with the PC Music Gang for a back-to-back remix for Brat, and it's completely different, but still Brat.
0: Hey, Tinashe, can we do this song?
1: Exactly. Then it references Tuan immediately right after and Drop That Kitty, because the fact that they collaborated twice, once for a horrid label song,
0: yeah,
1: and the second time for a Look At Us, We Made It and Survived All the Label BS, that's kind of glorious.
0: No, that is really beautiful. That is really beautiful. Before that was We Invented Love by Dorian Electra, Frost Children, and ATL Grandma, who all toured together. We, in fact, saw them in ATL. and I'm pretty sure they played that song on tour and then dropped it on SoundCloud on some, like, mysterious account that wasn't linked to anybody. but it has entered the Dorian Electra Frost Children canon. And now I can unironically like that song now that Dorian Electra is making good music again.
2: Yeah, so new Dorian Electra album.
0: I haven't listened.
2: Pretty good.
0: Truth be told. The singles were good, though. The singles were good.
1: So, actually, the singles are not part of that album. So,
0: are you kidding me?
1: So the self-titled album, Dorian Electra, is a covers album with covers for Hips Don't Lie and Feel Good Inc.
0: What about Scarborough Fair?
1: Yes.
0: Was that okay? I did hear that one, which was very odd. I would not have had it on my bingo card to hear Dorian Electra covering Scarborough Fair, but Hips Don't Lie, too?
2: Yes.
1: Shakira.
3: Classics.
0: I'll have to get educated, I guess. before we continue, let's have a quick roll call in the studio. We got DJ Snoodles, DJ Billion Dollars, DJ Ibby now, DJ Spinstar, and we're also joined by Cavalry Spirit, and Audio Boss over there, and my mother, DJ Next Gen. Very exciting. and of course, huge shout out to all of my listeners out there. Thank you guys for listening to the show. It has been really awesome doing it for the last 5 years. So I'm happy to be continuing for this episode. So next, we're going to take it down a notch with How I'm Feeling Right Now by Can of Bliss. Not to be confused with How I'm Feeling Now by Charlie XCX. This one I wouldn't consider hyperpop per se, but it's made by Can of Bliss, so it's hyperpop.
1: hyperpop adjacent.
0: It's hyperpop adjacent. Also, it's FWA, so there's a solid chance Can of Bliss is within Rex broadcasting range right now, so that's exciting too. But anyway, this song is just very pretty, and I feel like its vibe is very indicative of the bittersweet that I feel right now leaving the show. So this is How I'm Feeling Right Now by Can of Bliss.

0: That was Blood on My Hands by Drama Trial, which was a DJ Billion Dollars pick.
1: Yeah, no, I felt like we probably were going to have a lot of very up-tempo songs, and so maybe this would be a good way to kind of get a little down-tempo break and still have some very hyper-poppy feelings. I don't know. Like, it's got that emotion to it that I love out of a lot of classic hyper-pop songs, and something that I always appreciate about Drama Trial is they're, like, intro to every single song with the metronome just like immediately lets you know.
0: Yeah, like you're immediately aware it's Drama Trial.
1: Yeah.
0: It's an interesting approach to a producer tag because mm-hmm. usually I feel like the producer tag, I mean, I feel like in like rap music, a lot of the times it is towards the front, but it's like a part of the music. The Drama Trial almost feels like boilerplate in code. Like it's just like, it's got to be there, you know?
1: Yeah, it's almost like I'm being transported to a different world every time I hear those four ticks and then I'm in.
2: It's more like a studio intro for a movie.
0: True.
2: Where it's the same intro for everything, but it's different than like the Pharrell tag where it's like the first beat repeating four times. So it changes contextually.
0: Yeah, yeah, yeah.
2: So I think it's just very interesting that you think of that. And I think it's hyper-poppy, the way you're describing it, it's like internet music. Mm-hmm. That's always like one of the things where it's like a cornerstone of hyper-pop to me. That it's like it gives the energy of the internet. And I think that fully does it.
0: Totally. Before that was Del Mar County Fair 2008 by Underscores featuring Maxwell Young, which is from the album Fishmonger. Also, just real quick, you're listening to 100 Rex on WREK Atlanta. But yeah, that was Del Mar County Fair 2008, which is just maybe the most beautiful song ever.
1: Yeah. I mean, as far as like, and again, kind of like hyperpop ballads or like more down tempo, slower songs go, like this is just the blueprint for an absolutely gorgeous song with a lovely sentiment and a great build on the end with the feature verse by
0: Maxwell Young.
1: And I don't know, there's been so many versions of this song, so many covers and variations, and I think that it has just become one of those cornerstones of the community in terms of its the ethos that the song is bringing.
0: Yeah. I mean, and speaking of, I mashed up this song with Halloween by Phoebe Bridgers the summer before my freshman year in college, and just the other day, someone commented on that song, and it got like 1,000 plays on SoundCloud. Like it wasn't famous, like anything, but like some people who I've never heard of did find this song, and someone commented, and they were like, "Just wanted to let you know that I'm still coming back to this 5 years later," and it was a really beautiful.

0: supply chain? Like, what's happening here?
1: It's down. Get some ISYE engineers on that.
0: Is that boat blocking the Suez Canal, but for pedal supply? Anyway, this is Trendy.

0: That was Boy Like You. That song was by Zophilo, featuring Scion, 111 Night Shift, and J-1000, which is the most SoundCloud lineup that you ever could do. But I love that song because it really underpins the fact that hyperpop is really special because it is inherently queer music. It is invented by the queer community. It's championed by the queer community. And these songs provide spaces for like young queer kids to see themselves, which obviously this is a song that I found more recently on SoundCloud. So like, obviously you're never too old a kid to see yourself in a song, but this wasn't one that was foundational to my growing up, but there were certainly others that were, for example, Fraxium Music, extremely pivotal in that respect.
1: And also like, I don't think it has to be like 100% gay people making it, as long as they know that the target audience is the people with taste, the underground, the underrepresented, like Amygdala.
0: Yeah, right.
1: The song
0: right,
1: that
0: right.
1: we keep referring to as HRT in audio form. Like, it has been used multiple times in on this show to describe it. And I'm like, you know what? Blade is just a guy. But
0: yeah. Well, I mean, and that one specifically is a good thing because it democratizes gender exploration in such a way that anybody can do it, you know? Like,
1: yeah.
0: You can be Swedish and you can explore your gender.
1: A true gamut.
2: No, it's so interesting to kind of talk about the queer roots of hyperpop, because I was having this conversation with a friend of mine the other day about like the Spotify hyperpop playlist, mm-hmm. which is technically where hyperpop gets its name from.
0: That's true.
2: But the Spotify hyperpop playlist didn't always show the artists that were coming from that sort of ethos.
0: Yeah.
2: And I think that like the SoundCloud internet space and like small artists like the ones that we just played here.
0: Freaking like, Zophilo.
2: Yeah. Who like, okay, may not be a Saoirse Dream or an Underscores, but like for somebody that could be a very like pivotal transitional track for them. And I think that that's really, really cool.
0: Well, that's one area where I feel like it's clear that the Spotify Hyperpop playlist is, you know, it wears its commercial intent on its sleeve. Its mm-hmm. intent is not to find the coolest new music. The intent of Spotify as a company is to make you be addicted to Muzak, like just meaningless music that you put on in the background. And so the Spotify Hyperpop playlist, yes, it hits sometimes, and yes, they get some of the good artists, but they also get like, and I hate to say it, the Alice Longyou gals of the scene who are just kind of putting out trendy music and trying to hop on a trend. Even though it is the underground, there are still like currents of trendiness that like overwrite any artistic adventurousness that would happen in the song.
1: Yeah, and I think exactly what you're talking about is Spotify is very much a capitalist entity, and the whole point is it shows how they are dealing with AI music right now.
0: Mm-hmm.
1: Instead of quartering it off or trying to detect it or do anything, they are just labeling it.
0: Yeah.
1: They're just putting a label and calling it a day, accepting it as a status quo and, like, doing the deals with Suno, I think, platform, versus other platforms like Kobuz and Deezer, which are trying to have more analytical studies on like what is happening.
0: Right.
1: It's 80% of the new music being submitted and it's only being listened to by 0.0001% of the user base. So it's like they are looking at it as a game of numbers, not a game of art.
0: Yeah. And I think hyperpop is so inherently human by the people who are making it that it feels like kind of a refreshing reprieve from them.
2: Mm-hmm. And I think to kind of give one last point to the whole coming from the ethos of the queer community and like who can or cannot make hyperpop, like we were talking about with Blade earlier, like anyone can make hyperpop. It is such an accessible like genre in that sense. But I think that it does take kind of understanding where it's come from and where it's going,
0: yeah.
2: and having an appreciation for those that came before you.
0: Yeah.
2: And yeah.
0: Yeah, I mean, it's not just like like Umru is pretty cis and straight, but like he makes cool music. It's not saying that non-queer people can make the music, but I do think that homophobic people cannot make good hyperpop. I don't think that's going to work. Like, what textbook are you studying in that case?
2: There will never be MAGA hyperpop.
0: That's kind of like saying, yeah, I really, really hate every mathematician that has ever lived, but I'm going to invent the next math, you know? Like, I'm going to do it. That equation's going to be mine. Like, no, you're going to be, like, hoping to accomplish what someone has already done many years prior. Anyway, the point of this whole ramble is that the queer community is important and platforming queer voices is important, and that's one reason that I love this show. And so continue doing that. That's good.
2: Oh, I was just gonna say, in what better way to
0: platform? Oh, we're not there. We're not there yet.
2: Before I got that, ahead of myself.
0: Before that track was "Self Esteem" by Web Cage from their album "Peer to Peer." Very good song. Very good album. And now,
2: and what better way to platform queer voices than with our lovely Guppy and Fraxium?
0: Yes, this is "Kutna Aura," which may be the gayest song ever made. It's also perfect timing for Furry Weekend Atlanta, which is happening right now. So this comes from Frax and Guppy's recent album.
1: Around a year ago.
0: Okay. A year old album, Two House, which is a masterpiece. I've been listening to it a lot lately. It's really been fitting my vibe. Mm-hmm. Anyway, I'm just going to let y'all hear it. This is "Kutna Aura."

social. Instead of saying, I need your social security number, I like to preface it with a little bit of, I'm ready for that number now. And every single time, they immediately

0: That was Hey Cutie, which is a project which perhaps encapsulates PC music more so than any other. I think I mentioned this in a past episode, but there was a Vice article that described PC music as a series of long-running artistic installations that also happen to make music, and I completely agree with that. So Cutie is a character played by Hyde, I guess, but invented by the group comprising Hyde, Sophie, and A.G. Cook.
1: So, yeah, also Cutie is a energy drink. So Hyde is Cutie, the mascot of
0: the Cutie energy
1: drink that was sold at South by Southwest and was just overpackaged Red Bulls.
0: That's so funny.
2: Oh, wait, so it actually exists, though? I didn't know that.
1: It existed for the only event.
0: Well, no, I would argue that that means that we can make Cutie at home anytime. We just put Cutie on a Red Bull, and then it's Cutie.
2: Maybe the real Cutie was the friends we made
0: so
2: along the way.
0: So true.
1: Yeah, so I think Hey Cutie was part of them, like when A.G. Cook was really in his like we're maximizing consumerism, mm-hmm. and that's what PC music is. That's during this era of experimentation, and I think it also comes along with the first Vroom Vroom EP,
0: mm-hmm.
1: Where they're like, what if we had an actual pop star? Like this is when they were really thinking about consumerism as the like hyper extreme of pop music.
0: Totally. I totally agree. Before that was Musician by Porter Robinson from the album Nurture, which we were just saying is Porter Robinson's like not most recent album, but second to most recent album. And Smile is a bit of a follow-up from that one, but Nurture is just maybe one of the prettiest albums of all time. And I know we're calling everything the prettiest blank of all time tonight, but they're just all really good tracks, okay?
3: Yeah. No, I mean, Nurture definitely is one that, at least particularly for me, holds a very, very special place as it was kind of a gateway to this world of music for me. Before I found, I guess, true hyperpop, I was listening to Nurture. And specifically just like songs like Musician, and they kind of like embodied a lot of that ethos that we were talking about earlier before I even knew like where it was coming from, because Porter has talked about being, you know, inspired by some of the hyperpop artists at the time. And I think that that's just, I don't know, it's such a beautiful album about finding oneself through their art and, you know, kind of reemerging into the world that I think coming post-pandemic was just a very, very important piece of work for me.
0: Yeah. This next track is a very legendary track. This is Kodak Moment by Jane Remover from the album Frailty, which came out my freshman year at Tech around the exact same time I started 100 Rex, actually. So it's kind of in tandem there. But this whole album is a magnum opus. What did you call it earlier?
2: Magnus opus.
0: This whole album is a magnus opus, to be sure. I love Jane Remover so much. I think that she's put out a lot of good music. I don't think that she has, nor will she ever top this album. I think it's perfect.
3: It's such a product of its time. Like, yeah. I don't think she could make the exact same album today, and it wouldn't exist in the same way that Frailty did.
2: But I think the beautiful thing about her is that she wouldn't want to make
0: No, she definitely wouldn't want to.
2: And I don't. We've talked a lot about Jane Remover, I'll keep it to
0: a minute. No. We can.
3: we can always talk about it. We got time.
0: I'll just let you guys hear for yourself. But as I proceed to tell you instead of play the song, but the sound design, the field recording, the walls of noise that she creates in this album are just some production that I've, the likes of which I've never heard from anybody else, to be honest. So this is Kodak Moment by Jane Remover from the album Frailty.

0: That was Another Day by Alice Gass, which is a happy hardcore legend and a legendary song at that. DJ AB, do you want to share your hardcore thoughts?
1: So, hardcore has recently been getting some love and attention, and I'm very happy for that. K-pop group Le Sserafim included a hardstyle break by an actual hardstyle artist. I don't remember who exactly, but they only had it for 4 bars, not even a whole phrase, which I think is 8 bars. Correct me if I'm wrong.
0: I think it depends on the song.
1: Oh. But not even a full phrase.
0: Girl, and what are we doing here?
1: What are we doing here? The song was 2 minutes 42 seconds. You had the space. You had the time.
0: It's not even a 1 minute long song. Here on 100 Rex, we gave you quite a bit of hardstyle. And we're going to keep in that high energy dancey vibe. But before that, before Another Day, you heard Charlie XCX Visions, The Lucky Mix by Himera. This next track you're going to hear is another Himera track. This is Your Guardian Angels Want You to Open Your Heart and Give Yourself the Chance to Be to Love and Be Loved Again, which is a very, very beautiful song title. Himera has a propensity for making instrumental music with just the most poetic song titles you've ever heard. So let's go ahead and jump right into this one.

0: All right, you just heard Starlight by Laura Less, which we've played several times before, but me and DJ Billion Dollars kind of agree that it is just the best Laura Less song. Like, it's so good.
1: Yeah, and we were kind of talking about how, like, even though it would be lovely for it to have an official release, like, there is something kind of awesome about the fact that it's just only existent in its, like, strip from a URL set.
0: Yeah, it's kind of nice to be grimy, you know?
2: I disagree. Can I get an HQ version?
0: No, okay. Thank you for saying it. I agree. And then before that was that Himera song with a very long title. Okay, y'all. It's that time of the night, unfortunately. We've got one more track up for you guys tonight. But before we get there, I just want to say thank you to all of my co-hosts, to all of the listeners who have ever tuned in, to all of the amazing artists that have made awesome music. I started this show 5 years ago because I loved hyperpop, and I had never met anybody else who liked hyperpop before, and I wanted to find those people, and I would say that we have. So it's been an incredible 5 years of the show. I'm very, very, very happy to see it continuing beyond my leave. If you haven't heard from previous episodes, I, DJ Snoodles, am graduating, and I'm the only link keeping DJ Billion and DJ Ibby here, so they will also spread their wings. Do you guys want to say anything?
2: I just want to say on behalf of everyone who's been on 100 Recs, thank you for having this space specifically kept every Wednesday, 7 p.m., rain or shine, a recording. And I think a lot of people talk about promoting local music, promoting queer music, but you put in so much work starting from when you were 18, getting access to this. So not a lot of people walk the walk, and I just want to say how much we appreciate you for that.
1: For someone who is typically very verbose on the show, I really don't have all that much to say. I love you, DJ Snoodles, and thank you so much for this space that you've created.
0: I love you guys. We've been
1: DJ Billion Dollars,
2: DJ Ibby,
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0: And I've been DJ Snoodles, and I'm now signing off. We've got one track up for you guys tonight, and that is Forever by Charlie XCX. Have a good night. Oh, and we'll be back on the air next Wednesday at 7 p.m. with DJ Spinstar bringing us a fabulous episode.
3: Indeed, indeed.
0: All right, here's Forever by Charlie XCX. Love you guys.

0: You were listening to WREK Atlanta, and DJ Snoodles, Ivy, and Billion Dollar is about to make me cry up in here, guys. But really, love all the DJs at 100 Rex. Love their music.
1: We love you too, Tyler.
0: Love them as people. They love me as well. Everyone clapped. Obama was there. But yeah, it's honestly 100 Rex and Mode 8. I mean, we've been friends for a while, Rennie. And then like you started a little bit earlier, but I started in January of 2022. I think January 9th for a Sunday special. And yeah, so what does that make it now? Four and a half years? Thank you.
2: Basically five. Just call it five.
0: Yeah, five sounds better. Let's round up. And in that time, I've come across many of wonderful songs and amazing artists, as well as many, many esoteric and well-known games alike. And I have had the wonderful pleasure of playing them here on WREK Atlanta. This episode, as well as